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2: It's time once again for This Day in Country Music, a look back through the years at May 13th. Born on this day in Charleston, South Carolina in 1966 was Darius Rucker, lead singer and rhythm guitarist of the rock band Hootie and the Blowfish, who also had the 2008 country number one hit Don't Think I Don't Think About It. Rucker won the CMA's New Artist of the Year in 2009 and scored two number ones in 2010 with Comeback Song and This. It was on this day in 1975 that American Western swing musician Bob Wills passed away. Wills, who is also a member of the Texas Playboys, is considered by music authorities as the co-founder of Western Swing. He was recording an album with fan Merle Haggard in 1973 when a stroke left him comatose until his death. From the 1970s until his 2002 death, Waylon Jennings performed a song called Bob Wills is Still the King. And it was on this day in 1981, Heartworn Highways, the documentary film by James Sapolsky, was released. The film captured some of the founders of the outlaw country movement in Texas and Tennessee and features Guy Clark, Townes Van Zandt, Steve Earle, David Allan Coe, Rodney Crowell, Gamble Rogers, Steve Young, and the Charlie Daniels Band. That's a look at This Day in Country Music.
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That's why we do what we do. It ain't for the money, it ain't for the glory, it ain't for the free whiskey. 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

0: the Ranch. 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

0: After 16 years of touring, the Louisiana Hayride is saying goodbye with one final ride. 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

seen for a thousand years. Caused financial joys and biblical fears. It caused some smiles, it caused some tears. But more to the point of our story, for the first time in the collective memory, that old brown prairie that had been so dry for so long was very muddy, boggy, sticky. We'd pull one truck out and get another stuck in, and motors that roar and tires that spin would sink right down, down to the diff, and we'd all take turns and do it again until no one could move. Call one more friend, come on out here, we need you. Bring your truck.

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Yeah. Said Ranch.

0: that was genetically modified for control of the weeds and for big old yields of margarine oil raised hell all over that native prairie soil. Agriculture Canada is definitely going to be looking for us.
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2: I'm Justin Goulet with your information update. Alberta's utilities regulator is holding a public information session in Olds this month. The Alberta Utilities Commission says Synapse Real Estate Corporation has applied to build a 1,400-megawatt gas-fired power plant, along with backup diesel generation to power a data center in the town of Olds. The information session with the AUC takes place a week from today on May 21st at 5:30 p.m. at the Pomeroy Inn and Suites. It's open to the public and people can attend in person without registering in advance. AUC staff will explain the process for this application, how residents can participate in the formal hearing process, and they will answer questions about the process. However, the project itself and its merits will not be discussed. The full hearing schedule will move forward separately from the info session, and that full schedule has yet to be determined. Several people were injured after a bus rollover in northern Alberta, west of Grand Prairie, yesterday morning. Beaver Lodge RCMP says the bus was transporting oil field workers, and there were a total of 17 people on board. Mounties note that 4 people were transported to hospital in critical condition, while several others on board were taken to hospital for minor injuries. No fatalities have been reported at this time. The investigation into the cause of the bus rollover is ongoing, but Beaver Lodge RCMP says speed, weather, and alcohol are not believed to be a factor. And the wildfire danger in the Rocky Mountain House Forest area is listed as low as of this week, with the May long weekend representing the unofficial kickoff to summer. Forest Officer Vince DeBoer encourages outdoor enthusiasts to subscribe to the Alberta Wildfire app before heading out to see what wildfires might be burning, if there are any, in or near their destination. For fire safety, DeBoer says soak it, stir it, and soak it again is the best way to make sure a campfire is fully out.
3: Just make sure that you're dousing your campfires, stir them up, and then soak it again, because we find that a lot of the time we're responding to campfires that weren't properly extinguished, which I think people think that just dumping water on it will solve the problem, but really you got to stir up those embers.
2: AlbertaFireBans.ca is another great resource to see what advisories, restrictions, and bans might be in place around the province before campers head out this weekend. For these stories and more, you can visit our website, MyMountainViewNow.com.
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4: In sports, 5 miles west of Caroline is where all the action starts for the 2026 season for the Foothills Cowboy Association this May long weekend. Terry Pengali, president of the Ricinus Woolers Community Association, says they've got a new addition for this year's Bighorn Stampede.
5: Friday night, after our rodeo slack at 3, we've got a ladies' ranch bronc riding match going on. These girls, they ride for points so that they can go to the finals down in Cheyenne, Wyoming later in the summer.
4: The 92nd Bighorn Stampede has rodeo action and more, and free camping available with your paid admission from Friday through Sunday. The NHL playoffs tonight will see the Montreal Canadiens head to Buffalo for Game 5. That best-of-7 series is all tied up at 2 apiece. And tonight, Las Vegas could eliminate the Ducks with a win in Anaheim. Colorado moves on to the third round of the playoffs. They beat the Wild last night 4-3 in overtime. The Avalanche took that series 4-1. And that's your sports update.
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1: Olds weather.
4: We're going to continue seeing the wind this morning, gusting up to 70 kilometers an hour. A clearing sky through the afternoon, a high of 16 degrees, a few clouds through the evening, and overnight tonight, a low of 4, 14 degrees and a mix of sun and cloud tomorrow, 1 degree and a 60% chance of showers tomorrow night, rain for Saturday, a high of 7, 60% chance of flurries for Sunday, a high of 8, then holiday Monday, 13 degrees and a sunny sky. Right now in the area, it is very windy and 8 degrees.
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Put it on me. That's Sully Burrows. 9 minutes after 6 o'clock. Happy blustery Thursday. I know we are that much closer to the long weekend, but it looks like the long weekend might have some snow in it. We'll talk about that as we continue on through. Right now, here's Sam Hunt. There's so much.

0: When the sun goes down, that's Kenny Chesney. 16 minutes after 6 o'clock. Welcome to Thursday. Oh, my goodness. We're supposed to be getting ready for a long weekend. A nice, relaxing, fun, long weekend where we can go outside and do stuff. But, oh, no, that's not going to be the case at all. We might actually see some snow this weekend. Usually, the May-long weekend is wet, rainy, and cold. But we usually stay away from the snow, or at least just barely. So keep that in mind this weekend. If you're out doing stuff, you might see some snow on Saturday, according to Environment Canada. Anyways, but the good news is we're still having a long weekend. We're still going to enjoy the long weekend. I don't care what you say. I'm going to have a good time. And so are those people out there at the 92nd Bighorn Stampede outside of Caroline this weekend. It starts tomorrow afternoon at 3 o'clock and continues Saturday at 12:30, Sunday at 12:30 as well. So get ready for that. It's going to be a great time starting tomorrow. Today, we've got all sorts of fun stuff for you, including the birthday club at 7:45 and a whole bunch more. Get up, grab your coffee, get ready for your blustery Thursday morning here on the ranch.
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6: Whether it's slick, windy, bumper to bumper, or smooth sailing, we'll keep you posted. 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
1: I'm Justin Goulet with your information update. Alberta's utilities regulator is holding a public information session in Olds this month. The Alberta Utilities Commission says Synapse Real Estate Corporation has applied to build a 1,400-megawatt gas-fired power plant along with backup diesel generation to power a data center in the town of Olds. The information session with the AUC takes place a week from today on May 21st at 5:30 p.m. at the Pomeroy Inn and Suites. It's open to the public and people can attend in person without registering in advance. AUC staff will explain the process for this application, how residents can participate in the formal hearing process, and they will answer questions about the process. However, the project itself and its merits will not be discussed. The full hearing schedule will move forward separately from the info session, and that full schedule has yet to be determined. Several people were injured after a bus rollover in northern Alberta, west of Grand Prairie, yesterday morning. Beaver Lodge RCMP says the bus was transporting oil field workers, and there were a total of 17 people on board. Mounties note that 4 people were transported to hospital in critical condition, while several others on board were taken to hospital for minor injuries. No fatalities have been reported at this time. The investigation into the cause of the bus rollover is ongoing, but Beaver Lodge RCMP says speed, weather, and alcohol are not believed to be a factor. And the wildfire danger in the Rocky Mountain House forest area is listed as low as of this week, with the May-long weekend representing the unofficial kickoff to summer. Forest Officer Vince DeBoer encourages outdoor enthusiasts to subscribe to the Alberta Wildfire app before heading out to see what wildfires might be burning if there are.

0: or any in or near their destination. For fire safety, DeBoer says soak it, stir it, and soak it again is the best way to make sure a campfire is fully out.
1: Just make sure that you're dousing your campfires, stir them up, and then soak it again, because we find that a lot of the time we're responding to campfires that weren't properly extinguished, which I think people think that just dumping water on it will solve the problem, but really you got to stir up those embers.
0: AlbertaFireBans.ca is another great resource to see what advisories, restrictions, and bans might be in place around the province before campers head out this weekend. For these stories and more, you can visit our website, MyMountainViewNow.com.
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3: In sports, 5 miles west of Caroline is where all the action starts for the 2026 season for the Foothills Cowboy Association this May long weekend. Terry Pengali, president of the Ricinus Woolers Community Association, says they've got a new addition for this year's Bighorn Stampede.
4: Friday night, after our rodeo slack at 3, we've got a ladies' ranch bronc riding match going on. These girls, they ride for points so that they can go to the finals down in Cheyenne, Wyoming later in the summer.
3: The 92nd Bighorn Stampede has rodeo action and more, and free camping available with your paid admission from Friday through Sunday. The NHL playoffs tonight will see the Montreal Canadiens head to Buffalo for Game 5. That best-of-seven series is all tied up at 2 apiece. And tonight, Las Vegas could eliminate the Ducks with a win in Anaheim. Colorado moves on to the third round of the playoffs. They beat the Wild last night 4-3 in overtime. The Avalanche took that series 4-1. And that's your sports update.
2: Olds weather.
3: We're going to continue seeing the wind this morning, gusting up to 70 kilometers an hour. A clearing sky through the afternoon, a high of 16 degrees, a few clouds through the evening, and overnight tonight, a low of 4. 14 degrees and a mix of sun and cloud tomorrow. 1 degree and a 60% chance of showers tomorrow night. Rain for Saturday, a high of 7. 60% chance of flurries for Sunday, a high of 8. Then holiday Monday, 13 degrees and a sunny sky. Right now in the area, it is very windy and 8 degrees.
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2: Ranch Roads Update.
3: Out on the highways, the QE2 secondary highways are all looking bare and dry. However, it is extremely windy out there. So that means the bigger vehicles, even the smaller vehicles, are going to get pushed around the highway a bit. So just keep your head on a swivel. Make sure that everybody is still in their lanes and nobody is, you know, jerking one way or the other. Just be careful out there today because, yes, the wind is going to continue. And, yes, it is going to be heavy enough to push the vehicles around. If you see anything else out there that might slow you down, let me know what it is. Get on the telephone line or the Cam Clark Ford text line. That's been a look at your road report from Integra Tire in Sunbury.
2: He's got the charm of a cowboy and the energy of a sunrise. It's Troy, waking up Olds with Sunrise on the Ranch. 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

0: Glad you exist. That's Dan and Shay. How you doing? It's 20 minutes now to 7 o'clock on a blustery Thursday. Now, the wind is pretty heavy out there. It's gusting to, I think it's like 70 or 80 kilometers an hour through the overnight hours. But that means that this morning, everybody who had their blue bins out, because it is the cardboard week, has had either the blue bin flipped open and a lot of the contents strewn about because of the wind, or been knocked over completely. So here's the thing, folks. If you're walking around today and you see some cardboard out there, just grab it, pick it up, maybe put it in another bin. Maybe if you're walking along the streets or especially around Centennial Park there, there's garbage bins that you can throw that stuff into. So if you do happen to see it, don't just walk past it. Please just, you know, take a second, pick it up, put it in the garbage for just because. You don't know whose it is. It could be yours. You don't know. So, yeah, just maybe help us out a little bit. And if you do happen to see some cardboard blowing around today, just grab it, throw it in a garbage bin, and clean it up a little bit. Thank you.
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1: Olds weather.
0: We're going to continue seeing the wind this morning, gusting up to 70 kilometers an hour. A clearing sky through the afternoon, a high of 16 degrees, a few clouds through the evening, and overnight tonight, a low of 4, 14 degrees and a mix of sun and cloud tomorrow. 1 degree and a 60% chance of showers tomorrow night. Rain for Saturday, a high of 7. 60% chance of flurries for Sunday, a high of 8. Then holiday Monday, 13 degrees. And a sunny sky. Right now in the area, it is very windy and 8 degrees.
1: Wake up, sunrise on the ranch on

0: Drinking Buddy, that's Gord Bamford. It's 10 minutes to 7 if you were planning on doing some drinking with your buddies this long weekend. Oh, well, you might have to do it in the shop or the garage or in the basement or in the kitchen. But outside might not be your favorite place to be this long weekend because not only could we see some rain, but we could also see some snow. We'll tell you more about it in just a bit. News, weather, and sports, it's on the way.
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13: I was all but 22, I think, at the time. 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

local beer joint with a few of the guys, with this cute little country girl called Mai. And boy, let me tell you, she was the prettiest thing I'd ever seen in a pair of boots. 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And that's when I realized that she was every cowboy's dream come true.

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1: I'm Justin Goulet with your information update. Alberta's utilities regulator is holding a public information session in Olds this month. The Alberta Utilities Commission says Synapse Real Estate Corporation has applied to build a 1,400-megawatt gas-fired power plant along with backup diesel generation to power a data center in the town of Olds. The information session with the AUC takes place a week from today on May 21st at 5:30 p.m. at the Pomeroy Inn and Suites. It's open to the public and people can attend in person without registering in advance. AUC staff will explain the process for this application, how residents can participate in the formal hearing process, and they will answer questions about the process. However, the project itself and its merits will not be discussed. The full hearing schedule will move forward separately from the info session, and that full schedule has yet to be determined. Several people were injured after a bus rollover in northern Alberta, west of Grand Prairie, yesterday morning. Beaver Lodge RCMP says the bus was transporting oil field workers, and there were a total of 17 people on board. Mounties note that 4 people were transported to hospital in critical condition, while several others on board were taken to hospital for minor injuries. No fatalities have been reported at this time. The investigation into the cause of the bus rollover is ongoing, but Beaver Lodge RCMP says speed, weather, and alcohol are not believed to be a factor. And the wildfire danger in the Rocky Mountain House Forest area is listed as low as of this week, with the May long weekend representing the unofficial kickoff to summer. Forest Officer Vince DeBoer encourages outdoor enthusiasts to subscribe to the Alberta Wildfire app before heading out to see what wildfires might be burning, if there are any, in or near their destination. For fire safety, DeBoer says soak it, stir it, and soak it again is the best way to make sure a campfire is fully out.
2: Just make sure that you're dousing your campfires, stir them up, and then soak it again, because we find that a lot of the time we're responding to campfires that weren't properly extinguished, which I think people think that just dumping water on it will solve the problem, but really you got to stir up those embers.
1: 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For these stories and more, you can visit our website, MyMountainViewNow.com.
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4: In sports, 5 miles west of Caroline is where all the action starts for the 2026 season for the Foothills Cowboy Association this May long weekend. Terry Pengali, president of the Ricinus Woolers Community Association, says they've got a new addition for this year's Bighorn Stampede.
5: Friday night, after our rodeo slack at 3, we've got a ladies ranch bronc riding match going on. These girls, they ride for points so that they can go to the finals down in Cheyenne, Wyoming later in the summer.
4: The 92nd Bighorn Stampede has rodeo action and more, and free camping available with your paid admission from Friday through Sunday. The NHL playoffs tonight will see the Montreal Canadiens head to Buffalo for Game 5. That best-of-7 series is all tied up at 2 apiece. And tonight, Las Vegas could eliminate the Ducks with a win in Anaheim. Colorado moves on to the third round of the playoffs. They beat the Wild last night 4-3 in overtime. The Avalanche took that series 4-1. And that's your sports update.
0: Olds weather.
4: We're going to continue seeing the wind this morning, gusting up to 70 kilometers an hour. A clearing sky through the afternoon, a high of 16 degrees, a few clouds through the evening, and overnight tonight, a low of 4, 14 degrees and a mix of sun and cloud tomorrow. 1 degree and a 60% chance of showers tomorrow night. Rain for Saturday, a high of 7. 60% chance of flurries for Sunday, a high of 8. Then holiday Monday, 13 degrees and a sunny sky. Right now in the area, it is very windy and 8 degrees.
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Wild One. That's Faith Hill. 9 minutes after 7 o'clock. Happy Thursday to you. I know you're just pulling your head out of the pillow and wondering, why is it so windy outside? Well, we'll talk about that in a little while. We've got contests going on. We'll tell you some contests that you can enter right now, as a matter of fact, in just a few minutes. But right now, here's Hardy with Lainey Wilson.

0: Wish you well. That's Vincent Mason. How you doing? 17 minutes after 7 o'clock on a very windy Thursday morning. Hope your Thursday has been treating you well so far. Coming up in August, the long weekend of August, is the Big Valley Jamboree out there in Big Valley. 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
1: I'm Justin Goulet with your information update. Alberta's utilities regulator is holding a public information session in Olds this month. The Alberta Utilities Commission says Synapse Real Estate Corporation has applied to build a 1,400-megawatt gas-fired power plant along with backup diesel generation to power a data center in the town of Olds. The information session with the AUC takes place a week from today on May 21st at 5:30 p.m. at the Pomeroy Inn and Suites. It's open to the public and people can attend in person without registering in advance. AUC staff will explain the process for this application.

0: application, how residents can participate in the formal hearing process, and they will answer questions about the process. However, the project itself and its merits will not be discussed. The full hearing schedule will move forward separately from the info session, and that full schedule has yet to be determined. Several people were injured after a bus rollover in northern Alberta, west of Grand Prairie, yesterday morning. Beaver Lodge RCMP says the bus was transporting oil field workers, and there were a total of 17 people on board. Mounties note that 4 people were transported to hospital in critical condition, while several others on board were taken to hospital for minor injuries. No fatalities have been reported at this time. The investigation into the cause of the bus rollover is ongoing, but Beaver Lodge RCMP says speed, weather, and alcohol are not believed to be a factor. And the wildfire danger in the Rocky Mountain House Forest area is listed as low as of this week, with the May long weekend representing the unofficial kickoff to summer. Forest officer Vince DeBoer encourages outdoor enthusiasts to subscribe to the Alberta Wildfire app before heading out to see what wildfires might be burning, if there are any, in or near their destination. For fire safety, DeBoer says soak it, stir it, and soak it again is the best way to make sure a campfire is fully out.
1: Just make sure that you're dousing your campfires, stir them up, and then soak it again, because we find that a lot of the time we're responding to campfires that weren't properly extinguished, which I think people think that just dumping water on it will solve the problem, but really you got to stir up those embers.
0: AlbertaFireBans.ca is another great resource to see what advisories, restrictions, and bans might be in place around the province before campers head out this weekend. For these stories and more, you can visit our website, MyMountainViewNow.com.
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3: In sports, 5 miles west of Caroline is where all the action starts for the 2026 season for the Foothills Cowboy Association this May long weekend. Terry Pengali, president of the Ricinus Woolers Community Association, says they've got a new addition for this year's Bighorn Stampede.
4: Friday night, after our rodeo slack at 3, we've got a ladies' ranch bronc riding match going on. These girls, they ride for points so that they can go to the finals down in Cheyenne, Wyoming later in the summer.
3: The 92nd Bighorn Stampede has rodeo action and more, and free camping available with your paid admission from Friday through Sunday. The NHL playoffs tonight will see the Montreal Canadiens head to Buffalo for Game 5. That best-of-7 series is all tied up at 2 apiece. And tonight, Las Vegas could eliminate the Ducks with a win in Anaheim. Colorado moves on to the third round of the playoffs. They beat the Wild last night 4-3 in overtime. The Avalanche took that series 4-1. And that's your sports update.
2: Olds weather.
3: We're going to continue seeing the wind this morning, gusting up to 70 kilometers an hour. A clearing sky through the afternoon, a high of 16 degrees, a few clouds through the evening, and overnight tonight, a low of 4. 14 degrees and a mix of sun and cloud tomorrow. 1 degree and a 60% chance of showers tomorrow night. Rain for Saturday, a high of 7. 60% chance of flurries for Sunday, a high of 8. Then holiday Monday, 13 degrees and a sunny sky. Right now in the area, it is very windy and 8 degrees.
2: French Roads Update.
3: Out on the highways, the QE2 secondary highways are all looking bare and dry. However, it is extremely windy out there. So that means the bigger vehicles, even the smaller vehicles, are going to get pushed around the highway a bit. So just keep your head on a swivel. Make sure that everybody is still in their lanes and nobody is, you know, jerking one way or the other. Just be careful out there today because, yes, the wind is going to continue. And, yes, it is going to be heavy enough to push the vehicles around. If you see anything else out there that might slow you down, let me know what it is. Get on the telephone line or the Cam Clark Ford text line. That's been a look at your road report from Integra Tire in Sunbury.
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0: Somebody Like That. That's Tennille Arts. Good morning. 20 minutes to 8 o'clock on this Thursday morning, and that means it is time for the Westview Co-op Birthday Club. We will be getting to that in just a little bit. The Cam Clark Ford text line is already open and taking your texts for your birthday and anniversary greetings. The telephone lines will go live for the Westview Co-op Birthday Club after a classic from Dolly Parton.
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1: Olds Weather.
0: We're going to continue seeing the wind this morning, gusting up to 70 kilometers an hour. A clearing sky through the afternoon, a high of 16 degrees, a few clouds through the evening, and overnight tonight, a low of 4, 14 degrees and a mix of sun and cloud tomorrow, 1 degree and a 60% chance of showers tomorrow night, rain for Saturday, a high of 7, 60% chance of flurries for Sunday, a high of 8, then holiday Monday, 13 degrees and a sunny sky. Right now in the area, it is very windy and 8 degrees.
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1: It is the Westview Co-op Birthday Club. 403-556-2206 is our telephone line. It's also the Cam Clark Ford text line. Both are open for your birthday and anniversary greetings right now. And remember, one lucky person is going to be enjoying that birthday cake from Westview Co-op. If you are calling us up, make sure you turn down your radio so that we get to hear you clearly. If you're celebrating a birthday today, you're celebrating alongside Tim Roth. He turns 64 years old today. Dustin Lynch, country singer, turning 40 years old today. Also enjoying a birthday today, we've got Amber Tamblyn. She turns 42 years old. Also, Sofia Coppola turning 54 years old. And George Lucas, the father of Star Wars, turning 81 years old today. Happy birthday, George Lucas. Kate Blanchett turning 56 today. And also Jack Hughes, he's turning 24. Also, Rob Gronkowski turning 36 years old today. 403-556-2206. Let's see who else is celebrating out there today. We've got happy birthday to Connie McBain from Tannis from Kelby and Henny. So happy birthday, Connie McBain Tannis from Kelby and Henny. Good morning, Birthday Club.
2: Good morning. I'd like to wish happy birthdays to Marty Manier and Sharon Jackson. And the greetings are coming from Judy.
1: Thanks, Judy. How windy is it out there in the James River today?
2: Oh, it was nasty.
1: I'm sure it is. All right.
2: Thank you.
1: Hold to the ground real tight. Whoops. 403-556-2206. Good morning, Birthday Club.
3: Hello. I'd like to wish Christine Ann Manier a happy birthday today, and hope she enjoys her day, and it's from family and friends.
1: All right. Happy birthday. Well, thank you very much. Wow. 403-556-2206. Let's see who else is celebrating their birthday today. Good morning, Birthday Club.
4: Morning.
1: Hello.
4: Morning. Yeah, birthday greetings to Bruce Smith from the Roth House.
1: All right. Happy birthday, Bruce. Thank you very much.
4: Thank you.
1: Good morning, Birthday Club.
5: Hi, I want to wish my wife, Christine Manier, a happy birthday. And I'm also excited that I just realized George Lucas, the Star Wars guy, is the same birthday as my wife, which is cool. So thanks to you. I know that now.
1: There you go. Now you know.
5: Well, happy birthday, Christine.
1: And may the Force be with her as well.
5: Yeah, of course.
1: Thank you.
5: Thank you.
1: Have a great one. Good morning, Birthday Club.
6: Yes, we would like to wish Raylan Sandy a very happy 16th birthday coming from Papa and Crazy Grandma.
1: All right. Happy birthday to Raylan. Thank you.
6: Thank you. Bye.
1: Good morning, Birthday Club.
7: Good morning. I'd like to wish a bunch of people happy birthday. I'd like to wish Bruce Smith, Keith Russell, Marvin Morrison, and last but not least, Connie Tannis. Have a great day, guys. And this is from Gay and Dave.
1: All right. Thank you very much. Happy birthday to everybody. Have a great
7: day.
1: Thank
7: you. Okay. Thank you. Bye.
1: Good morning, Birthday Club.
8: Hello.
1: David, what's happening, man?
8: Good, are you?
1: Good. Is it windy out there?
8: Yes.
1: My goodness. How are you doing in that wind?
8: Good.
1: Excellent. Who are we celebrating today?
8: George Lucas.
1: Of course. Why wouldn't we celebrate George Lucas? Happy birthday, George Lucas, from David. Thanks, David.
8: Right, for Kenny, too.
1: Absolutely. You betcha. Thanks, David. Happy birthday to everybody from David. Thanks, buddy. Will do.
8: Good.
1: All right. Take it easy. All right. From our Camp Clark Ford text line, we've got happy birthday, Sydney Butler, from your wife and family. So happy birthday, Sydney Butler. All right. 403-556-2206. Last call in the Birthday Club. Let's see who else might be celebrating today before we shut her down for today and make that draw for the birthday cake from Westview Co-op. 403-556-2206. Last call going once, twice, three times, and we're going to close it down for today. Boom, just like that. Now we got everybody's name into the old magic hat. All right. And we've got Christine Manier. I hope I said that right. Happy birthday, Christine. And, of course, you or a loved one, maybe your husband, can swing on over to the Westview Co-op location in Olds. Speak to the bakery. They will have the birthday cake certificate waiting for you there. Hopefully I don't misspell your last name so that they can get it right at the Westview Co-op. But happy birthday, Christine. Enjoy that cake. And happy birthday, happy anniversary to everybody celebrating today on this, the 14th day of May. That's been another edition of the Westview Co-op Birthday Club.
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1: I'm Justin Goulet with your information update. Alberta's utilities regulator is holding a public information session in Olds this month. The Alberta Utilities Commission says Synapse Real Estate Corporation has applied to build a 1,400-megawatt gas-fired power plant along with backup diesel generation to power a data center in the town of Olds. The information session with the AUC takes place a week from today on May 21st at 5:30 p.m. at the Pomeroy Inn and Suites. It's open to the public and people can attend in person without registering in advance. AUC staff will explain the process for this application, how residents can participate in the formal hearing process, and they will answer questions about the process. However, the project itself and its merits will not be discussed. The full hearing schedule will move forward separately from the info session, and that full schedule has yet to be determined. Several people were injured after a bus rollover in northern Alberta, west of Grand Prairie, yesterday morning. Beaver Lodge RCMP says the bus was transporting oil field workers, and there were a total of 17 people on board. Mounties note that 4 people were transported to hospital in critical condition, while several others on board were taken to hospital for minor injuries. No fatalities have been reported at this time. The investigation into the cause of the bus rollover is ongoing, but Beaver Lodge RCMP says speed, weather, and alcohol are not believed to be a factor. And the wildfire danger in the Rocky Mountain House Forest area is listed as low as of this week, with the May long weekend representing the unofficial kickoff to summer. Forest officer Vince DeBoer encourages outdoor enthusiasts to subscribe to the Alberta Wildfire app before heading out to see what wildfires might be burning, if there are any, in or near their destination. For fire safety, DeBoer says soak it, stir it, and soak it again is the best way to make sure a campfire is fully out.
2: Just make sure that you're dousing your campfires, stir them up, and then soak it again, because we find that a lot of the time we're responding to campfires that weren't properly extinguished, which I think people think that just dumping water on it will solve the problem, but really you got to stir up those embers.
1: AlbertaFireBans.ca is another great resource to see what advisories, restrictions, and bans might be in place around the province before campers head out this weekend. For these stories and more, you can visit our website, MyMountainViewNow.com.
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3: In sports, 5 miles west of Caroline is where all the action starts for the 2026 season for the Foothills Cowboy Association this May long weekend. Terry Pengali, president of the Ricinus Woolers Community Association, says they've got a new addition for this year's Bighorn Stampede.
4: Friday night, after our rodeo slack at 3, we've got a ladies' ranch bronc riding match going on. These girls, they ride for points so that they can go to the finals down in Cheyenne, Wyoming later in the summer.
3: The 92nd Bighorn Stampede has rodeo action and more, and free camping available with your paid admission from Friday through Sunday. The NHL playoffs tonight will see the Montreal Canadiens head to Buffalo for Game 5. That best-of-7 series is all tied up at 2 apiece. And tonight, Las Vegas could eliminate the Ducks with a win in Anaheim. Colorado moves on to the third round of the playoffs. They beat the Wild last night 4-3 in overtime. The Avalanche took that series 4-1. And that's your sports update.
0: Olds weather.
3: We're going to continue seeing the wind this morning, gusting up to 70 kilometers an hour. A clearing sky through the afternoon, a high of 16 degrees, a few clouds through the evening, and overnight tonight, a low of 4, 14 degrees and a mix of sun and cloud tomorrow. 1 degree and a 60% chance of showers tomorrow night. Rain for Saturday, a high of 7. 60% chance of flurries for Sunday, a high of 8. Then holiday Monday, 13 degrees and a sunny sky. Right now in the area, it is very windy and 8 degrees. 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

too. Josh Ross, Scared of Getting Sober. It is 11 minutes now after 8 o'clock on this blustery Thursday. We've got a lot of fun coming up to Carstairs in the very near future. We'll tell you more about it in just a bit. But right now, here's Sasha.

0: Am I the only one? That's Dierks Bentley, 17 minutes after 8 o'clock. And as I mentioned, we've got some fun coming up to Carstairs on the 23rd of May. It's Aggie Days. Let's celebrate Ag. It's free family fun for all. And there's going to be lots of great stuff going on throughout the day. 9 a.m. till 3 p.m. at the Carstairs Curling Club. 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Aggie Days, come up to Carstairs May 23rd. You can also get more information on all the other great stuff happening around our area at our website, mymountviewnow.com, under the community events calendar.
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2: I'm Justin Goulet with your information update. Alberta's utilities regulator is holding a public information session in Olds this month. The Alberta Utilities Commission says Synapse Real Estate Corporation has applied to build a 1,400-megawatt gas-fired power plant along with backup diesel generation to power a data center in the town of Olds. The information session with the AUC takes place a week from today on May 21st at 5:30 p.m. at the Pomeroy Inn and Suites. It's open to the public and people can attend in person without registering in advance. AUC staff will explain the process for this application, how residents can participate in the formal hearing process, and they will answer questions about the process. However, the project itself and its merits will not be discussed. The full hearing schedule will move forward separately from the info session, and that full schedule has yet to be determined. Several people were injured after a bus rollover in northern Alberta, west of Grand Prairie, yesterday morning. Beaver Lodge RCMP says the bus was transporting oil field workers, and there were a total of 17 people on board. Mounties note that 4 people were transported to hospital in critical condition, while several others on board were taken to hospital for minor injuries. No fatalities have been reported at this time. The investigation into the cause of the bus rollover is ongoing, but Beaver Lodge RCMP says speed, weather, and alcohol are not believed to be a factor. And the wildfire danger in the Rocky Mountain House forest area is listed as low as of this week, with the May-long weekend representing the unofficial kickoff to summer. Forest Officer Vince DeBoer encourages outdoor enthusiasts to subscribe to the

0: the Alberta Wildfire app before heading out to see what wildfires might be burning, if there are any, in or near their destination. For fire safety, DeBoer says soak it, stir it, and soak it again is the best way to make sure a campfire is fully out.
1: Just make sure that you're dousing your campfires, stir them up, and then soak it again, because we find that a lot of the time we're responding to campfires that weren't properly extinguished, which I think people think that just dumping water on it will solve the problem, but really you got to stir up those embers.
0: AlbertaFireBans.ca is another great resource to see what advisories, restrictions, and bans might be in place around the province before campers head out this weekend. For these stories and more, you can visit our website, MyMountainViewNow.com.
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3: In sports, 5 miles west of Caroline is where all the action starts for the 2026 season for the Foothills Cowboy Association this May long weekend. Terry Pengali, president of the Ricinus Woolers Community Association, says they've got a new addition for this year's Bighorn Stampede.
4: Friday night, after our rodeo slack at 3, we've got a ladies' ranch bronc riding match going on. These girls, they ride for points so that they can go to the finals down in Cheyenne, Wyoming later in the summer.
3: The 92nd Bighorn Stampede has rodeo action and more, and free camping available with your paid admission from Friday through Sunday. The NHL playoffs tonight will see the Montreal Canadiens head to Buffalo for Game 5. That best-of-seven series is all tied up at 2 apiece. And tonight, Las Vegas could eliminate the Ducks with a win in Anaheim. Colorado moves on to the third round of the playoffs. They beat the Wild last night 4-3 in overtime. The Avalanche took that series 4-1. And that's your sports update.
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2: Olds Weather.
3: This afternoon, we'll see a high of 16 degrees with a clearing sky. We are going to continue seeing wind gusting up to 70 kilometers an hour. A few clouds through the evening and overnight tonight, a low of 4 degrees. 14 in a mix of sun and cloud tomorrow. 60% chance of showers tomorrow night, a low of 1 degree. Rain on Saturday, a high of 7. 60% chance of flurries on Sunday, a high of 8 degrees. Monday, sunny skies and 13 degrees.
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2: Ranch Roads Update.
3: Out on the highways, the QE2 secondary highways are all looking bare and dry. However, it is extremely windy out there. So that means the bigger vehicles, even the smaller vehicles, are going to get pushed around the highway a bit. So just keep your head on a swivel. Make sure that everybody is still in their lanes and nobody is, you know, jerking one way or the other. Just be careful out there today because, yes, the wind is going to continue and, yes, it is going to be heavy enough to push the vehicles around. If you see anything else out there that might slow you down, let me know what it is. Get on the telephone line or the Cam Clark Ford text line. That's been a look at your road report from Integra Tire in Sundry.
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0: Dirt from Gene Brody. That is our cue to text, and your chance to win is, that was it. There you go. 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Yeah, that's right. A big yellow bag of dirt from Bluegrass Nursery could be yours. Just in time for planting season, when you hear Dirt from Dean Brody again, don't forget to text us, 403-556-2206, your name, your phone number, the word dirt, and we'll throw you in to that draw for the big bag of dirt.
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1: Olds weather.
0: This afternoon, we'll see a high of 16 degrees with a clearing sky. We are going to continue seeing wind gusting up to 70 kilometers an hour. A few clouds through the evening and overnight tonight, a low of 4 degrees. 14 and a mix of sun and cloud tomorrow. 60% chance of showers tomorrow night, a low of 1 degree. Rain on Saturday, a high of 7. 60% chance of flurries on Sunday, a high of 8 degrees. Monday, sunny skies and 13 degrees.
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0: One bad habit, that's Tim McGraw. Good morning. It's 10 minutes now to 9 o'clock, and that means that your Century 21 Broadworthy Trading Post is just 15 minutes away. That's right, 9:05 to 9:30 here on 96.5 The Ranch every weekday. 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
9: 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Over 1,000 cattle sold here. Now, we're looking ahead to next Wednesday. 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Now, we'll start at 9 o'clock on the butcher cows and bulls onto the feeders. 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The sale's at 6:30. And then the Rocky 4-H beef sales, a Thursday, is going to be great 4-H beef time. 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
1: I'm Justin Goulet with your information update. Alberta's utilities regulator is holding a public information session in Olds this month. The Alberta Utilities Commission says Synapse Real Estate Corporation has applied to build a 1,400-megawatt gas-fired power plant along with backup diesel generation to power a data center in the town of Olds. The information session with the AUC takes place a week from today on May 21st at 5:30 p.m. at the Pomeroy Inn and Suites. It's open to the public and people can attend in person without registering in advance. AUC staff will explain the process for this application, how residents can participate in the formal hearing process, and they will answer questions about the process. However, the project itself and its merits will not be discussed. The full hearing schedule will move forward separately from the info session, and that full schedule has yet to be determined. Several people were injured after a bus rollover in northern Alberta, west of Grand Prairie, yesterday morning. Beaver Lodge RCMP says the bus was transporting oil field workers, and there were a total of 17 people on board. Mounties note that 4 people were transported to hospital in critical condition, while several others on board were taken to hospital for minor injuries. No fatalities have been reported at this time. The investigation into the cause of the bus rollover is ongoing, but Beaver Lodge RCMP says speed, weather, and alcohol are not believed to be a factor. And the wildfire danger in the Rocky Mountain House Forest area is listed as low as of this week, with the May long weekend representing the unofficial kickoff to summer. Forest Officer Vince DeBoer encourages outdoor enthusiasts to subscribe to the Alberta Wildfire app before heading out to see what wildfires might be burning, if there are any, in or near their destination. For fire safety, DeBoer says soak it, stir it, and soak it again is the best way to make sure a campfire is fully out.
2: Just make sure that you're dousing your campfires, stir them up, and then soak it again, because we find that a lot of the time we're responding to campfires that weren't properly extinguished, which I think people think that just dumping water on it will solve the problem, but really you got to stir up those embers.
1: AlbertaFireBans.ca is another great resource to see what advisories, restrictions, and bans might be in place around the province before campers head out this weekend. For these stories and more, you can visit our website, MyMountainViewNow.com.
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4: In sports, 5 miles west of Caroline is where all the action starts for the 2026 season for the Foothills Cowboy Association this May long weekend. Terry Pengali, president of the Ricinus Woolers Community Association, says they've got a new addition for this year's Bighorn Stampede.
5: Friday night, after our rodeo slack at 3, we've got a ladies' ranch bronc riding match going on. These girls, they ride for points so that they can go to the finals down in Cheyenne, Wyoming later in the summer.
4: The 92nd Bighorn Stampede has rodeo action and more, and free camping available with your paid admission from Friday through Sunday. The NHL playoffs tonight will see the Montreal Canadiens head to Buffalo for Game 5. That best-of-7 series is all tied up at 2 apiece. And tonight, Las Vegas could eliminate the Ducks with a win in Anaheim. Colorado moves on to the third round of the playoffs. They beat the Wild last night 4-3 in overtime. The Avalanche took that series 4-1. And that's your sports update.
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4: This afternoon, we'll see a high of 16 degrees with a clearing sky. We are going to continue seeing wind gusting up to 70 kilometers an hour. A few clouds through the evening and overnight tonight, a low of 4 degrees. 14 in a mix of sun and cloud tomorrow. 60% chance of showers tomorrow night, a low of 1 degree. Rain on Saturday, a high of 7. 60% chance of flurries on Sunday, a high of 8 degrees. Monday, sunny skies and 13 degrees.
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4: 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It's in the Innisfail Red Deer Pine Lake area, 403-227-2351. That's 403-227-2351. Also from our website submissions, we've got 10 acres of pasture located 5 minutes from Olds, has good fences, running water, and corrals. Easy access if you are looking for 10 acres of pasture. Well, 403-556-6057 is the number you want to call. That's 403-556-6057. We'll have that information again on our website, mymountainviewnow.com, after the show. 403-556-2206. 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Good morning, Trading Post.
5: Yes, good morning. It's just a reminder, we're having a grad sale, which is 1 mile west of the McDougal Flats Church, and then go south. That'll be tomorrow, Saturday and Sunday from 10 to 4. Sunday is actually 10 to 2.
4: So Friday, Saturday, and Sunday.
5: Yes, and what's 1 mile west of McDougal Flats Church, and then there's the signs going from there.
4: Follow the signs. You got it.
5: Okay, thank you.
4: Thank you. You have a great day.
5: Yep, bye.
4: 403-556-2206. The telephone's open. Cam Clark Ford text line open. 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Good morning, Trading Post.
9: Good morning. How are you this morning?
4: Good. How about you?
9: Not too bad. I advertised yesterday on a Kubota diesel generator,
4: mm-hmm.
9: and I had a hit on it,
4: mm-hmm.
9: but I need to get the guy that phoned to phone me back because we're just getting it ready to go here. Got to bleed the injectors and whatnot.
4: Mm-hmm.
9: So if he's listening, if he could give me a call at 403-426-0088, it would be kindly appreciated. And that's all I have to do today.
4: Okay, so there you go. If you were calling for the Kubota generator, whoever that is, 403-426-0088, right?
9: Yes, thank you so much.
4: Thank you. You have a great day.
9: You too.
4: There you go. If you were calling about the Kubota generator yesterday, that gentleman is all ready for you. And you just lost your number, 403-426-0088. Give him a shout. 403-556-2206. Our telephone line is open. The Cam Clark Ford text line also open. We're waiting for your calls and texts on the Century 21 Bravo Realty Trading Post for this morning. 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They're looking for new homes located in Didsbury. 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Let's see what else might be on our Cam Clark Ford text line this morning. Join us for the Wimborne Community Center Garage Sale Monday, May the 18th. That's this coming Monday. Of course, it's a holiday Monday, so you got all day to get out there from 9 a.m. till 2 p.m. I guess you don't have all day. You've got from 9 a.m. till 2 p.m. Our hall is filled with treasures waiting for a new home. A concession will be open, cash only. Thank you for your support. Don't miss it. The Wimborne Community Center Garage Sale Monday, May the 18th, 9 a.m. till 2 p.m. 403-556-2206. Go ahead, give us a shout or text us through the Cam Clark Ford text line, which also happens to be the same telephone number, 403-556-2206. 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From 9:05 to 9:30, so you'll be able to catch it tomorrow as well. Not Monday, though, because nobody's going to be here. 403-556-2206. 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We've got still about 15 minutes left on the Century 21 Bravo Realty Trading Post for today. 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
10: 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Three sets of 12-inch ATV tires. Two sets are brand new. The other set are Outlaw tires on rims. Please call for more information, 413-318-3540 out of Red Deer. Okay. We'll get to that too. We've got a 3-inch submersible water pump for sale, $300. Also a new, a few life jackets, $20 each. And a set of Wilson Staff men's right-hand golf clubs for $300. You can call or text 403-556-0805. 403-556-0805. 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Our telephone number is open. Our Cam Clark Ford text line is also open. 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Those are them. Going to the phone line. Morning, Trading Post.
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10: Friday and Saturday. 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
11: Okay.
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12: Good morning. This morning I have a Continental LT275-70R18 six-ply tire. It's a mud and snow tire, and it's mounted on an 8-volt Ford rim, and it's 95% plus tread. There's no holes or patches, and I'm asking $125 for it. And the number is 403-335-4574.
10: 4574. Great. Thank you very much.
12: Thank you.
10: There you go. You're looking for a tire. That guy's got it. 403-335-4574. 403-556-2206. That is our telephone line and our Cam Clark Ford text line. 403-556-2206. Let's see what else might be on our Cam Clark Ford text line this morning. We've got fuel tank, 88 to 98 GMC Chevy OBS, like new, $100. 587-894-6579. 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And again, all this stuff's going to be on our website, mymountainviewnow.com. 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All right. 403-556-2206. Good morning. I have a navy blue 2005 Ford truck F-150 extended cab for sale. Engine needs some work. It's west of Olds. 306-605-9275. That's 306-605-9275 for the 2005 Ford truck F-150. Needs a little work. What else have we got going on here? 403-556-2206. Someone has a 3-inch submersible water pump for sale, $300. Also has a few life jackets for $20 each and a set of Wilson Staff men's right-hand golf clubs for $300. 403-556-0805. 403-556-0805. No. Good morning, Trading Post.
13: Good morning. How are you this morning?
10: Good. Yourself?
13: Oh, not too bad. I got a couple items.
10: Sure.
13: Okay, I got a little trailer that was made for a scooter or it could be behind a little garden tractor. Asking $75 for that. And I have a child's bike, probably 8 years up, for $50. Excellent condition. And my phone number is 825-735-1763, and that's in Didsbury, and I can't send pics.
10: All right. Perfect. Thank you very much.
13: Thank you.
10: Have a great day. Good morning, Trading Post.
14: Yeah, good morning. This morning, I have a chicken tractor. It's about 6 feet wide, 6 feet high, and 10 feet long or so. On one end, there's got a bit of a chicken coop, probably a great size for about 10 or a dozen chickens. It's got wheels on the back. You can tow it around the yard with a quad or garden tractor, anything like that. I'm asking $400, and I could send pictures if people are interested. I also have a pet carrier. I think it's about 2 feet by 2 feet, 2 feet high, 2 feet wide, and about 3 feet long, and I'd ask $30 for that. Phone number is 403-227-0254.
10: 0254. Great. Thank you very much.
14: Thank you so much.
10: There you go. We're going to continue with the Century 21 Bravo Trading Post in just 36 seconds time. More of your Trading Post items will be here right after this.
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10: 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We have somebody looking for a small camper for pickup. It's Doug. Give him a shout, 403-505-0034, if you've got a small camper for a pickup. 403-505-0034. Also on our Cam Clark Ford text line this morning, wanting a camp cot, nice and sturdy. Okay. 403-556-2206. 403-556-2206. If you have a camp cot, a sturdy one, they would like one. Oh, 403-559-9065 is the camp cot number. Apparently that was the wrong number he put on it. All right, whatever. Either way, 403-556-2206. Good morning, Trading Post.
17: Yes, I've got a reclining couch for sale. It's just over a year old. And also, I'm looking for a small dog, a puppy preferred. My phone number is 403-631-2281. If there's no answer, please leave a message.
10: All right. Thank you very much.
17: Thank you.
10: There you go. If you've got a small dog, a puppy, that you'd like to get a new home for, 403-631-2281. Okay. Good morning, Trading Post. Ready? Hi there. Or not. Apparently I'm offensive. And that's fine. 403-556-2206. Let's see what else we might have on the Cam Clark Ford text line this morning. Okay. 70 sheets of siding, 10 gray, $2,800. Also for sale, a horse collar with mirrors and decoration at $150. And they're looking for a tow-behind 18-foot trailer, free or cheap. It's out in Didsbury, 587-222-3193. That's 587-222-3193. Again, all this is going to be on our website, mymountainviewnow.com. After the show, we'll get it up there as soon as we can. Not right away, mind you. But we will get it up there. We got for sale a recliner, swivel, rocker, armchair in excellent condition, asking for $45. 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

0: 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We got about a minute and a half left on the Century 21 Bravo Realty Trading Post for this morning. Our Cam Clark Ford text line is open. The telephone line is also open until 9:30. And our website, mymountainviewnow.com, is open as well. So go ahead. Get your Trading Post items in right now. The Nissan, the 07 Nissan Altima Silver. 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Great on fuel. Thanks, Red Deer. 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Just under a minute on the Century 21 Bravo Realty Trading Post for this morning. If you got an item you want to get on, now's your chance. 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Okay, 403-556-2206. 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That's 438-0906. One last sweep of our Cam Clark Ford text line this morning. Has an easy lift RV slide, supports heavy duty, two in the box, used once, $100. Coleman portable barbecue with Stan. Stan just comes around with him and he's cool. Don't worry about him. He doesn't eat much. He just eats from the barbecue. $100 and 3-0 gravity lawn chairs, $35 each. It's out in Sundry, 403-793-4310. Someone's looking for a used mountain bike or BMX for a 12-year-old in good shape at 403-994-8352. We're going to get all these things onto our website, whether they were texted in and not read or not. That's okay. 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That's going to do it for the Century 21 Bravo Realty Trading Post for today. 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

0: McGallen Brothers, All the Gold in California. Good morning. How are you? It's 21 minutes to 10 o'clock on this beautiful day. Look at that. The sun's out. The wind's also blowing like crazy, so there's that. But, you know, what can you do? You've been listening for Dirt by Dean Brody all month long. And when you hear it, text us in at 403-556-2206. Text us with your name, your phone number, and the word dirt, because we're making draws every Wednesday here on the ranch for a big bag of dirt, a yellow bag. It's, I believe, 27 cubic feet, from what I understand, 3x3x3. It's from a bluegrass nursery, and it's valued at $210. Now, here's the thing. Last week, we were at the Radiothon, so we unfortunately didn't pull a name last week, but we just pulled two because, you know, yesterday was the cutoff for this week. So now we've got Mary Newton and Becky Heinrichs. Both of them will be receiving a big bag of dirt, 27 cubic feet, I believe that's the number, valued at $210 from Bluegrass Nursery. So yes, those are two winners, Mary Newton and Becky Heinrichs. We've contacted them. They already know they've won. So congratulations to them, and be listening continuously for the Dean Brody song Dirt all month long throughout the month of May. When you hear it, 403-556-2206, text us your name, your phone number, and the word dirt. And who knows, we might be drawing your name, and you might be covered in dirt too from Bluegrass Nursery.
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1: Olds weather.
0: This afternoon, we'll see a high of 16 degrees with a clearing sky. We are going to continue seeing wind gusting up to 70 kilometers an hour. A few clouds through the evening and overnight tonight, a low of 4 degrees. 14 in a mix of sun and cloud tomorrow. 60% chance of showers tomorrow night, a low of 1 degree. Rain on Saturday, a high of 7. 60% chance of flurries on Sunday, a high of 8 degrees. Monday, sunny skies and 13 degrees.
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0: Bailey Zimmerman, Chevy Silverado, 11 minutes to 10. Hope you're enjoying your day. Hope it's not too windy out there for you. It is quite windy. The trees are getting pushed around quite a bit out there. So maybe if you're a little bit lighter, put some rocks in your shoes or just hang on to things really tight as you're walking around outside today, because who knows what could happen? You could end up in Oz and nobody knows where you'll be until you click your heels together three times. Anyways, hope you have a great day. We're making room for Tanya. She'll be here at 10 o'clock to get you through till 2. And then, of course, Sierra will be here at 2 o'clock to get you through the rest of your afternoon and all the way into your evening. I'll be back tomorrow morning at 6 a.m. to get you up bright and early for your Friday as we get ready to say hello to the May-long weekend. Until then, Troy Labuckin's my name. That's all my time. Mata here. Stay safe, stay healthy, stay out of trouble, and try to stay on the ground, will you? Have a great day.
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Megan Patrick with Golden Child kicking off our 10 o'clock hour here on The Ranch. It's Tandy here with you during the day shift. Coming up, you can officially text and chat with a nurse through HealthLink 811 across the province. Going to tell you more about it coming up. But first, it's Justin Moore on The Ranch.

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2: David Harvey, I'm one of the committee members for this year's Red Deer Pro Rodeo.
3: And Diane Finstead, also a committee member of the Red Deer Pro Rodeo.
4: Diane, let's just talk about the origins of this event. Obviously, there was so many great years where the CFR was able to be hosted in Red Deer. So how neat is it to now have part of the Pro Rodeo Circuit season be in Red Deer in an early part of the season?
3: You bet. It'll be an important time for the contestants to try and get a jump on the season. But, you know, Red Deer has a proud history of rodeo. In fact, in digging around, we learned that the first one was way back in 1922. Now, that hasn't been every year since then. But after the CFR left, we kind of felt a real vacuum. And kudos to Dave and the Westerner Park Board. They felt like Red Deer really did need a rodeo and that rodeo belongs there. And so that's when the initiative was kind of started to see if we can get a Red Deer rodeo back on the pro circuit. And so we're kind of in a similar time frame as the old Silver Buckle rodeo in that early spring. And it's a good time for contestants. We hope for fans, too, to get them geared up for the busy part of the rodeo season ahead.
4: You bet. And Dave, with your great new sponsor at the Centrium and the Marchand Crane and all of those positive sponsorships that came, I'm sure, and have been looking for something to be attached to since the CFR left, just how important a step is this to have a pro rodeo now in Red Deer in May?
2: Well, absolutely. And right out of the chute, I've got to thank, obviously, our Westerner Park marketing team, our sponsorship team. They have done a ton of legwork, and I am just absolutely amazed at the sponsorship that has come forward, local and outside the city of Red Deer. These businesses and people, they're just as excited as we are. They want rodeo back, and they're like, we are all in, and we're going to make this thing work for you. And obviously, great to be in the Marchand Crane building. Like I always say, Mother Nature can't hurt us, and there's not a bad seat in that building. So if you've never been inside our Marchand Crane building, May 21, 22, 23, I expect you to come in and see our building because, like I say, best place to view a rodeo.
4: You bet. So what are your expectations for year one?
2: Well, we're hoping we knock it out of the park. I mean, obviously, rodeo was here a while ago back at the CFR, but like Diane alluded to, these are different cowgirls, cowboys every night. It's not the same as watching the CFR. So we're very optimistic that people are going to come in and support the rodeo as it lands in Red Deer. It's a sport that's growing, and it's growing in great depth. So even people that really weren't too sure about rodeo, they're seeing a lot more of it on TV, i.e. Cowboy Channel, stuff like that. So I'm confident they're going to come, and we are going to produce an amazing show and great, great entertainment after each night of the rodeo. We've got great country artists coming in Thursday, Friday, Saturday night for your enjoyment after the rodeo is over.
4: You bet. Where can people find out more information and get the tickets ahead of?
3: It's reddeerprorodeo.ca, the website, and Tickets Alberta is where they can get their tickets.
4: Well, giddy up, Red Deer Pro Rodeo.
2: Let her buck.
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on the primarycarealberta.ca home screen. 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So just to let you know about that, if you're deciding if you need to use that link, 811. Here's Brett Kissel with Hurtin' Songs on the Ranch.

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2: It's time once again for This Day in Country Music, going back through the years to look at May 14th. And it was on this day in 1982, Willie Nelson was at number one on the country charts with Always On My Mind, a song originally recorded by Brenda Lee in 1972. Over 300 artists have recorded the song, including Elvis Presley, who scored a hit with his version in 72. Nelson would win a Grammy Award for his version of the song. It was on this day in 1987 that Dolly Parton, Linda Ronstadt, and Emmylou Harris were at number one on the country album charts with Trio, which went on to sell over 4 million copies and received several Grammy nominations. And it was on this day in 2006 that just 6 weeks after breaking his wrist in a cross-country motorbike race, Craig Morgan was involved in another accident, breaking his right leg during a competition in Van Leer, Tennessee. He was forced to perform from a wheelchair or on crutches for the following few weeks. That's a look at This Day in Country Music.
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1: Olds weather.
9: Today for the rest of the day, it's going to be sunny and a high of 16 degrees. Tonight, we're going to drop down to 11 degrees and clear conditions. Tomorrow morning, we're going to see 5 degrees, partly cloudy, into a mix of sun and cloud, and 8 degrees tomorrow morning. Right now in the town of Olds, it is sunny and 16 degrees.
10: Ranch weather is brought to you by the town of Carstairs. Spring has arrived and everyone is out walking, biking, and skateboarding. Drivers, slow down and be aware of pedestrians using the town's park areas and crosswalks.
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Hey, don't forget about the Old College Discovery Day. It's happening now, right up until 3 o'clock this afternoon. 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
3: 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Making use of community paths is also helpful. Park legally prior to letting your children out of the car. U-turns are illegal in school zones. 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School drop-offs are very busy times. 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The Olds Rural Crime Watch reminds everyone that school safety is a team effort.
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Brad Paisley with Then, kicking off your 11 o'clock hour here on the ranch. It's Tandy here with you during the day shift. Hey, a new report is saying more and more people, especially under 50, are getting their health and wellness advice from TikTok, Instagram, and podcasts. We're going to be chatting about that coming up. Let's continue with more music for you from Morgan Griffiths, Just Being Me on the Ranch.

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Debbie with Good Genes on the Ranch. It's Tandy here with you. Now, earlier I was telling you about this new report that says more and more people, especially under 50, are getting health and wellness advice from TikTok, Instagram, and podcasts. But of course, a lot of those influencers are not even medical professionals. Experts are saying before you take health advice online, actually check the person's credentials, because confidence on social media does not automatically mean expertise. And honestly, social media is wild now. One video says coffee will save you. The next says that it's destroying your hormones. And then somebody's telling you to eat only meat and stare at the sun. So there you go. And this might tie into what I told you earlier about how now we can text our nurses here in Alberta through the 811 app. So just keep that in mind, that now you can get some medical advice from an actual medical professional. Here's Jake Owen with Down to the Honky Tonk on the Ranch.

0: the Ranch.
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4: Olds weather.
5: Today for the rest of the day, it's going to be sunny and a high of 16 degrees. Tonight, we're going to drop down to 11 degrees and clear conditions. Tomorrow morning, we're going to see 5 degrees, partly cloudy, into a mix of sun and cloud, and 8 degrees tomorrow morning. Right now in the town of Olds, it is sunny and 16 degrees.
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Hey, it's coming up this long weekend, the 92nd Bighorn Stampede in Caroline. They're going to have a parade, pancake breakfast, of course, mutton busting, beer gardens, 4-H burger booth, and lots of rodeo fun. 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
7: And good morning, it's Corey Noah live on location. We are here at Discovery Day at Olds College, one of the big days at Olds College each and every year. And our good friend, Lana Van Dam, you remember Lana Van Dam from way back in the day on 96.5 and 104.5. She's back with us in the communications department at OC. This is a busy day, many months in the planning. Maybe take me back how much went into planning this whole thing, first off.
8: Oh my goodness, this is actually about a year in the planning. So as Discovery Day ended last year, we take a look at what went well, what we could improve on, and start planning for the next go around. Officially, we started about 6 months ago, actually implementing, ordering, making sure everything was ready to welcome our 700 guests to campus today, where we've opened all of our doors to all of our schools and have all of our programs either talking about what they've got going on in their classrooms, giving tours or doing displays, answering your questions, and making sure that you have all the information you need so that when you enroll as an Olds College student, you're ready to go.
7: There you go. It's that simple, folks. 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You want to find out more about the dorms. You want to find more about the fitness facilities, all those sorts of things. You can come down here and check that out today. This is going to be on how long today?
8: We are here till 4:30 this afternoon, but you can always find us online at oldscollege.ca.
7: There you go. You can come and check it out today, folks. 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But it is Discovery Day here at Olds College, and it's Corey Noel broadcasting live on location for 96.5 The Ranch.
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2: I'm Justin Goulet with your information update. Alberta's utilities regulator is holding a public information session in Olds this month. The Alberta Utilities Commission says Synapse Real Estate Corporation has applied to build a 1,400-megawatt gas-fired power plant along with backup diesel generation to power a data center in the town of Olds. The information session with the AUC takes place a week from today on May 21st at 5:30 p.m. at the Pomeroy Inn and Suites. It's open to the public and people can attend in person without registering in advance. AUC staff will explain the process for this application, how residents can participate in the formal hearing process, and they will answer questions about the process. However, the project itself and its merits will not be discussed. The full hearing schedule will move forward separately from the info session, and that full schedule has yet to be determined. Several people were injured after a bus rollover in northern Alberta, west of Grand Prairie, yesterday morning. Beaver Lodge RCMP says the bus was transporting oil field workers, and there were a total of 17 people on board. Mounties note that 4 people were transported to hospital in critical condition, while several others on board were taken to hospital for minor injuries. No fatalities have been reported at this time. The investigation into the cause of the bus rollover is ongoing, but Beaver Lodge RCMP says speed, weather, and alcohol are not believed to be a factor. And the wildfire danger in the Rocky Mountain House Forest area is listed as low as of this week, with the May long weekend representing the unofficial kickoff to summer. Forest Officer Vince DeBoer encourages outdoor enthusiasts to subscribe to the Alberta Wildfire app before heading out to see what wildfires might be burning, if there are any, in or near their destination. For fire safety, DeBoer says soak it, stir it, and soak it again is the best way to make sure a campfire is fully out.
3: Just make sure that you're dousing your campfires, stir them up, and then soak it again, because we find that a lot of the time we're responding to campfires that weren't properly extinguished, which I think people think that just dumping water on it will solve the problem, but really you got to stir up those embers.
2: AlbertaFireBans.ca is another great resource to see what advisories, restrictions, and bans might be in place around the province before campers head out this weekend. For these stories and more, you can visit our website, MyMountainViewNow.com.
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5: In sports, 5 miles west of Caroline is where all the action starts for the 2026 season for the Foothills Cowboy Association this May long weekend. Terry Pengali, president of the Ricinus Woolers Community Association, says they've got a new addition for this year's Bighorn Stampede.
6: Friday night, after our rodeo slack at 3, we've got a ladies ranch bronc riding match going on. These girls, they ride for points so that they can go to the finals down in Cheyenne, Wyoming later in the summer.
5: The 92nd Bighorn Stampede has rodeo action and more, and free camping available with your paid admission from Friday through Sunday. The NHL playoffs tonight will see the Montreal Canadiens head to Buffalo for Game 5. That best-of-7 series is all tied up at 2 apiece. And tonight, Las Vegas could eliminate the Ducks with a win in Anaheim. Colorado moves on to the third round of the playoffs. They beat the Wild last night 4-3 in overtime. The Avalanche took that series 4-1. And that's your sports update.
1: Olds weather.
7: Today, for the rest of the day, it's going to be sunny and a high of 16 degrees. Tonight, we're going to drop down to 11 degrees and clear conditions. Tomorrow morning, we're going to see 5 degrees, partly cloudy, into a mix of sun and cloud, and 8 degrees tomorrow morning. Right now in the town of Olds, it is sunny and 16 degrees.
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5: Here is your canola report for Thursday, May 14th. ICE canola futures were weaker Thursday morning as large losses in Chicago's soybeans and soy oil spilled into the Canadian market. China is thought to be unlikely to make any new purchases of soybeans from the United States despite meetings between the leaders of the two countries in Beijing this week. U.S. Secretary of State Scott Bessent said in an interview this morning that the existing purchase commitment by China means soybeans are all taken care of. Rising soybean production estimates out of Brazil were also bearish for the oilseed markets, including canola. Weather forecasts remain relatively favorable for spring seeding across much of Western Canada. The July canola contract dipped below its 20-day moving average, which was bearish from a chart standpoint. About 15,100 canola contracts had traded as of 8:51 Central Daylight Time, and prices in Canadian dollars per metric ton were: for July canola, $742.90, down $4.90. November at $754.40, down $5.30. January at $762.50, down $5.40. And March at $768.10, down $5.70. That's been a look at your canola futures for Thursday, May 14th.
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13: Marketplace Commodities is currently trading feed, grain, and Lethbridge at the following prices. Cash barley is steady at 328 or 714 a bushel. Feed wheat is unchanged at 323 or 879 a bushel. Corn is down $3 at $307 per pound. In the milling wheat markets, July Minneapolis futures are down 17 and a three quarter cents at 702, with local hard red spring bid for June-July movement at $8.21 per bushel. In the oilseeds, July canola futures are down $13.90 at $734 a ton or $16.65 per bushel. In the pulse markets, nearby red lentil prices are trading at 23 cents per pound and the yellow peas are steady at $8 per bushel. In the cattle markets, June live cattle increased 65 cents at $253.45 per hundredweight. 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
14: This is your feed and stock report for Thursday, May 14th. 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In central and southern Alberta on Wednesday, steers 900 plus, 467 to 478, 8 to 900, 493 to 528, 7 to 800, 538 to 592, 6 to 700, 625 to 633, 5 to 600, 690 to 719. Heifers 900 plus, 426 to 446, 8 to 900, 467 to 495, 7 to 800, 492 to 540, 6 to 700, 555 to 624. 5 to 600, 601 to 650, 4 to 500, 652 to 730, 3 to 400, 770 to 780. Yesterday in southern Alberta, cow-calf pairs traded from $6,300 per pair to $8,700 per pair. This is Dallas Roger with CanFax reporting for the Alberta Beef Producers.
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26: The Ranch.

Just after 12 o'clock here on the ranch, it's Tandy here with you during the day shift. Hey, now apparently dishwasher loading is causing relationship drama across our country. We're going to be chatting about that coming up. Here's a Zac Brown Band with Chicken Fried on the ranch.

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2: Olds weather.
3: Today for the rest of the day, it's going to be sunny and a high of 16 degrees. Tonight, we're going to drop down to 11 degrees and clear conditions. Tomorrow morning, we're going to see 5 degrees, partly cloudy, into a mix of sun and cloud, and 8 degrees tomorrow morning. Right now in the town of Olds, it is sunny and 16 degrees.
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Dean Brody with A Man Without a Woman on the Ranch. Now, earlier, I was telling you about this. I was like, are you kidding me? So apparently, dishwasher loading is causing relationship drama across our country. There's a new survey out there now that almost half of Canadians believe there's a right and a wrong way to load the dishwasher. And over a third admit that they're actually reloaded it after somebody else already did it. And honestly, this might be one of the most relatable arguments ever. You know what I'm saying? Like, which way do the forks are supposed to point up or down? Why do some people put bowls in sideways like they're building a modern art? And who keeps putting giant pans on the bottom rack, blocking the soap thing from the opening? Well, there you go. So how about you? Do you argue about how you load the dishwasher? Maybe. There's been some issues. Even here at work, we have a dishwasher, and I've noticed a few times where some people are, you know, doing the things that I would not do. But anyway, let's continue with Russell Dickerson with Happened to Me on the Ranch.

0: the Ranch.
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Hey, Aggie Days is coming up May 23rd, starting at 9 a.m. Free family-centered event hosted by Carstairs. 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

just after 1 o'clock here on the ranch, hoping that you're having a great day. Hey, what are the plans for the long weekend? I know for myself, every long weekend, I enjoy just sleeping in. Just one of my favorite things to do. Nothing too serious. So this weekend for me, just planning on going out to my property, checking out on my cabin to make sure that everything is all good with it. But what about you? What are you planning this weekend? Let's continue with Morgan Wallen with Don't We on the Ranch.

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1: It's the Community Outline on the Ranch.
2: David Harvey, I'm one of the committee members for this year's Red Deer Pro Rodeo.
3: And Diane Finstead, also a committee member of the Red Deer Pro Rodeo.
4: Diane, let's just talk about the origins of this event. Obviously, there was so many great years where the CFR was able to be hosted in Red Deer. So how neat is it to now have part of the Pro Rodeo Circuit season be in Red Deer in an early part of the season?
3: You bet. It'll be an important time for the contestants to try and get a jump on the season. But, you know, Red Deer has a proud history of rodeo. In fact, in digging around, we learned that the first one was way back in 1922. Now, that hasn't been every years since then. But after the CFR left, we kind of felt a real vacuum. And kudos to Dave and the Westerner Park Board. They felt like Red Deer really did need a rodeo and that rodeo belongs there. And so that's when the initiative was kind of started to see if we can get a Red Deer rodeo back on the pro circuit. And so we're kind of in a similar time frame as the old Silver Buckle rodeo in that early spring. And it's a good time for contestants. We hope for fans, too, to get them geared up for the busy part of the rodeo season ahead.
4: You bet. And Dave, with your great new sponsor at the Centrium and the Marchand Crane and all of those positive sponsorships that came, I'm sure, and have been looking for something to be attached to since the CFR left, just how important a step is this to have a pro rodeo now in Red Deer in May?
2: Well, absolutely. And right out of the chute, I've got to thank, obviously, our Westerner Park marketing team, our sponsorship team. They have done a ton of legwork, and I am just absolutely amazed at the sponsorship that has come forward, local and outside the city of Red Deer. These businesses and people, they're just as excited as we are. They want rodeo back, and they're like, we are all in, and we're going to make this thing work for you. And obviously, great to be in the Marchand Crane building. Like I always say, Mother Nature can't hurt us, and there's not a bad seat in that building. So if you've never been inside our Marchand Crane building, May 21, 22, 23, I expect you to come in and see our building because, like I say, best place to view a rodeo.
4: You bet. So what are your expectations for year one?
2: Well, we're hoping we knock it out of the park. I mean, obviously, rodeo was here a while ago back at the CFR, but like Diane alluded to, these are different cowgirls, cowboys every night. It's not the same as watching the CFR. So we're very optimistic that people are going to come in and support the rodeo as it lands in Red Deer. It's a sport that's growing, and it's growing in great depth. So even people that really weren't too sure about rodeo, they're seeing a lot more of it on TV, i.e. Cowboy Channel, stuff like that. So I'm confident they're going to come, and we are going to produce an amazing show and great, great entertainment after each night of the rodeo. We've got great country artists coming in Thursday, Friday, Saturday night for your enjoyment after the rodeo is over.
4: You bet. Where can people find out more information and get the tickets ahead of?
3: It's reddeerprorodeo.ca, the website, and Tickets Alberta is where they can get their tickets.
4: Well, giddy up, Red Deer Pro Rodeo.
2: Let her buck.
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2: It's time once again for This Day in Country Music, going back through the years to look at May 14th. And it was on this day in 1982, Willie Nelson was at number one on the country charts with Always On My Mind, a song originally recorded by Brenda Lee in 1972. Over 300 artists have recorded the song, including Elvis Presley, who scored a hit with his version in 72. Nelson would win a Grammy Award for his version of the song. It was on this day in 1987 that Dolly Parton, Linda Ronstadt, and Emmylou Harris were at number one on the country album charts with Trio, which went on to sell over 4 million copies and received several Grammy nominations. And it was on this day in 2006 that just 6 weeks after breaking his wrist in a cross-country motorbike race, Craig Morgan was involved in another accident, breaking his right leg during a competition in Van Leer, Tennessee. He was forced to perform from a wheelchair or on crutches for the following few weeks. That's a look at This Day in Country Music.
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4: 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In a similar example, a RCMP calls to say that there is a warrant out for your arrest. 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
5: Today, for the rest of the day, it's going to be sunny and a high of 16 degrees. Tonight, we're going to drop down to 11 degrees and clear conditions. Tomorrow morning, we're going to see 5 degrees, partly cloudy, into a mix of sun and cloud, and 8 degrees tomorrow morning. Right now in the town of Olds, it is sunny and 16 degrees.
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Zach Mason would dance on 96.5 The Ranch, one of our made and played artists. 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That's it for me, and I'll be back tomorrow just after 10. Here's Megan Maroney with Beautiful Things on 96.5 The Ranch.

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0: 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I'm Sierra. 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It's Thursday. It's the 14th, which means today is Olds College Discovery Day. 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That kicked off at 10 o'clock this morning. And when we get to college age, most of us try and pursue careers related to what our favorite subjects were in school, because it makes it a lot more meaningful to you to actually practice something that you have a passion in. 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

0: So today was Olds College Discovery Day, so we're talking about what your favorite subject in school was and seeing if it lines up with your current career. You could text the Cam Clark Ford text line. Starting with this text from Glenda, she says, "My favorite subject was English. I'm a nurse now." I feel like that lines up. Not because you need to be, like, super good at writing essays and reading Shakespeare to be a good nurse, but, like, the vibe of someone who likes English and someone who is a nurse, that lines up very well on the Venn diagram over there. More info on Discovery Day and similar events is up on our website, mymountainviewnow.com.
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1: Olds weather.
0: Today, for the rest of the day, it's going to be sunny and a high of 16 degrees. Tonight, we're going to drop down to 11 degrees and clear conditions. Tomorrow morning, we're going to see 5 degrees, partly cloudy, into a mix of sun and cloud, and 8 degrees tomorrow morning. Right now in the town of Olds, it is sunny and 16 degrees.
9: Ranch weather is brought to you by the town of Carstairs. Spring has arrived and everyone is out walking, biking, and skateboarding. Drivers, slow down and be aware of pedestrians using the town's park areas and crosswalks.
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1: The Ranch, where country lives.

0: What time zone am I on? What country am I in?
1: It doesn't matter. It's 5 o'clock somewhere.
0: It's always on 5 in Margaritaville, come to think of it.
1: Yeah, I heard that.
0: You've been there, haven't you?
1: Yes, sir.
0: I've seen your boat there.

0: Hey, good afternoon. I'm Sierra. That's Alan Jackson. It's 5 o'clock somewhere. What was your favorite subject in school? And how does it connect to the career that you ended up choosing? You could text the Cam Clark Ford text line. This text here says, my favorite subject in school was social and history. I've been working in carpentry for 10 years now, not really connected. Yeah, that is a bit of a plot twist, eh? More math and carpentry than social, that's for sure. I actually really don't know how I could connect those two. I mean, I guess you could argue that carpentry has been part of the history of humanity for a long time, but that feels like a really big stretch. I don't think that really works. More info on Olds Discovery Day is on our website. That was what started this conversation. You can check that out, mymountainviewnow.com.
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1: I'm Cass Patterson with your information update. Alberta's utilities regulator is holding a public information session in Olds this month. The Alberta Utilities Commission says that Synapse Real Estate Corporation has applied to build a 1,400-megawatt gas-fired power plant along with backup diesel generation to power a data center in the town of Olds. AUC staff will explain the process for the application, how residents can participate in the formal hearing process, and they will also answer questions about it. However, the project itself and its merits will not be discussed. The information session with the AUC takes place a week from today on May 21st at 5:30 p.m. at the Pomeroy Inn and Suites. It is open to the public and people can attend in person without registering in advance. Police are issuing a warning about the consequences of impersonating an officer. This comes after a recent incident in Lethbridge where a 20-year-old was charged after allegedly driving a Ford Explorer outfitted to look like a police vehicle. Sergeant Tony Remitoski says impersonating an officer is a crime under Section 130 of the Criminal Code of Canada. Remitoski adds that you can legally purchase a decommissioned police vehicle, but it must be stripped of all decals and equipment that makes it appear like a cop car. The wildfire danger in the Rocky Mountain House forest area is listed as low as of this week. With the May long weekend representing the unofficial kickoff to the summer, Forest Officer Vince DeBoer encourages outdoor enthusiasts to subscribe to the Alberta Wildfire app before heading out to see what wildfires might be burning, if there are any, in or near their destination. For fire safety, DeBoer adds, to soak it, stir it, and soak it again is the best way to make sure a campfire is fully out.
2: Just make sure that you're dousing your campfires, stir them up, and then soak it again, because we find that a lot of the time we're responding to campfires that weren't properly extinguished, which I think people think that just dumping water on it will solve the problem, but really you got to stir up those embers.
1: Alberta Fire Ban's website is another great resource to see what advisories, restrictions, and bans might be in place around the province before campers head out for the weekend. That's your information update.
0: For full stories and more, visit MyMountainViewNow.com.
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4: Today, for the rest of the day, it's going to be sunny and a high of 16 degrees. Tonight, we're going to drop down to 11 degrees and clear conditions. Tomorrow morning, we're going to see 5 degrees, partly cloudy, into a mix of sun and cloud, and 8 degrees tomorrow morning. Right now in the town of Olds, it is sunny and 16 degrees.
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0: Hey, I'm Sierra. Good afternoon. We made it to Thursday. Made it most of the way through Thursday, even. The long weekend is within reach. There's actually lots to do around town coming up this long weekend, including the Innisfil Spray Park is supposed to open. Weather permitting, of course. Hopefully it doesn't rain. Fingers crossed. Spray parks are fun. Sometimes you go in even when you weren't planning to. You just walk by and you're like, oh, spray park. I'm warm. It's 30 degrees outside. Let's go. Problem is, with that, is when you don't have a towel, then it makes it a little less fun. Have you ever forgotten to take a towel to something? It's just like the worst feeling in the world. You're all done having fun, you just want to be dry now, and you can't. At least in a spray park situation, you're not too far away from home most of the time. So if you really have to, like, you know, tough it out, sit on your car seat, make it all wet, you're not far from home. Have you ever forgotten something important on a vacation, though? See, now that sucks. You're 2,000 miles away from home. You're without something important. It's not fun. It's a lot less cool. If you have a story about forgetting something on vacation, I'd love to hear it. You can text it into the Camp Clark Ford text line. The Ranch.
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0: Hey, so the long weekend is this weekend. I know we've all been thinking about it. You might be dreaming of getting away on a bit of a trip. Maybe you're going camping. Maybe you're even leaving on vacation. That would be incredibly lucky. I wish that was me right now. Have you ever forgotten anything when you've left on a trip? That's the conversation right now. Text into the Camp Clark Ford text line. This text here says, I thought that I had packed really well for my trip to Denver a few years ago. Oversight was, I did not bring a phone charger. Oh, that's a real bad one. I would hate that. You know, for how much we use our phones in day-to-day life, you would think that we would remember chargers like our lives depended on it. Because now you have to go from gas station to gas station, living off of those, like, 5-meter-long gas station phone cords that break, like, every few days. Oh, man. Those are just the worst with, like, the long braided cords. Oh, my God. Least favorite thing in the planet.
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0: Today, for the rest of the day, it's going to be sunny and a high of 16 degrees. Tonight, we're going to drop down to 11 degrees and clear conditions. Tomorrow morning, we're going to see 5 degrees, partly cloudy, into a mix of sun and cloud, and 8 degrees tomorrow morning. Right now in the town of Olds, it is sunny and 16 degrees.
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2: I'm Cass Patterson with your information update. Alberta's utilities regulator is holding a public information session in Olds this month. The Alberta Utilities Commission says that Synapse Real Estate Corporation has applied to build a 1,400-megawatt gas-fired power plant along with backup diesel generation to power a data center in the town of Olds. AUC staff will explain the process for the application, how residents can participate in the formal hearing process, and they will also answer questions about it. However, the project itself and its merits will not be discussed. The information session with the AUC takes place a week from today on May 21st at 5:30 p.m. at the Pomeroy Inn and Suites. It is open to the public and people can attend in person without registering in advance. Police are issuing a warning about the consequences of impersonating an officer. This comes after a recent incident in Lethbridge where a 20-year-old was charged after allegedly driving a Ford Explorer outfitted to look like a police vehicle. Sergeant Tony Remitoski says impersonating an officer is a crime under Section 130 of the Criminal Code of Canada. Remitoski adds that you can legally purchase a decommissioned police vehicle, but it must be stripped of all decals and equipment that makes it appear like a cop car. As of this afternoon, the wildfire danger in the Rocky Mountain House forest area is now listed as high. Very strong winds and dry vegetation are contributing to an increased risk. For fire safety, Forest Officer Vince DeBoer says soak it, stir it, and soak it again is the best way to make sure a campfire is fully out.
3: Just make sure that you're dousing your campfires, stir them up, and then soak it again, because we find that a lot of the time we're responding to campfires that weren't properly extinguished, which I think people think that just dumping water on it will solve the problem, but really you got to stir up those embers.
2: Alberta Fire Ban's website is another great resource to see what advisories, restrictions, and bans might be in place around the province before campers head out for the weekend. That's your information update.
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5: Today, for the rest of the day, it's going to be sunny and a high of 16 degrees. Tonight, we're going to drop down to 11 degrees and clear conditions. Tomorrow morning, we're going to see 5 degrees, partly cloudy, into a mix of sun and cloud, and 8 degrees tomorrow morning. Right now in the town of Olds, it is sunny and 16 degrees.
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5: No wet conditions to worry about today. It's not rainy outside. It's just sunshine as far as the eye can see. But you do have to worry about that wind. It is 40 gusting to 60, which means some vehicles can struggle with that and be blown all over the road. Just make sure you're staying safe out there. If you see anything else on the major highways and secondary highways, you can always shoot me a text on the Cam Clark Ford text line. The Road Report is brought to you by Integra Tire in Sundry.
1: 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'Cause I just wanna be-

0: by Joe Soul.
1: Soul Lee Bryce on the ranch. Today was Olds College Discovery Day that kicked off at 10 o'clock. You could check out the college, get a lay of the land, see all of the ways in which college is different from your grade school experience. Down to the fact that you'll have way more options for lunch, which was a big perk for me at Nate's. I loved buying lunch. There was just actual restaurants I could go to. And it was not a knock on my packed lunches that I made myself. Those were okay. But nothing beats spending $14 on a burger on campus, man. Oh, it was the best. What was school lunch like for you growing up? What did that consist of for you? Did you make your own? Maybe your parents made you one? You should let me know over on the Cam Clark Ford text line. More info on Olds College Discovery Day is on our website. Of course, if you want to hear anything else, there's also all that on the website, mymountainviewnow.com.
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2: Juno winner Cameron Whitcomb here on The Ranch. That song is called Options, if you dig that. We're talking about Olds College Discovery Day, which was today. And because of that, we're talking about school lunches. What did your lunch look like at school? You could text the Cam Clark Ford text line. I've got a couple rolling in already. This one is from Yannick. Says, it was always a classic PB&J for me. Sometimes a ham and cheese sandwich. I mean, if it ain't broke, don't fix it. The classics are classics for a reason. A PB&J is absolutely an amazing sandwich. If you haven't had one of those since you were a kid, I dare you to make yourself one, because they're good. And sometimes you may think that kids want variety, and then you change something, and then they revolt. So maybe it's just better to keep them rolling with the PB&Js. More info on Olds College Discovery Day that was today is on our website. And you can also check out similar events on the website as well.
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11: Olds weather.
2: Today, for the rest of the day, it's going to be sunny and a high of 16 degrees. Tonight, we're going to drop down to 11 degrees and clear conditions. Tomorrow morning, we're going to see 5 degrees, partly cloudy, into a mix of sun and cloud, and 8 degrees tomorrow morning. Right now in the town of Olds, it is sunny and 16 degrees.
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Neat little opportunity today if you were looking to advance your career in agriculture or tech. Today was Olds College Discovery Day, and it started a conversation over on the text line about school lunches. What did you have for lunch as a kid, and what do your kids have now in their lunches? How does that conversation compare? This text here says, I had a great mom that would pack my lunches super fancy. Soups, salads, chopped fruit, the works. I couldn't appreciate it enough as a kid. Yeah, that's the thing. That's the thing. Your mom was putting a good hour at least into those lunches every day. And still, as a kid, you were probably like, I want Lunchables, Mom. They have a Kit Kat in them. I want chocolate. I want processed meat and crackers. Meanwhile, your mom's sitting there with a pot of soup, and it's like the most nutritious, delicious thing ever. Oh boy. Oh boy. Kids are going to be kids. More info on Olds College Discovery Day and similar events is up on our website. You can check that out, mymountainviewnow.com.

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1: Talking about school lunches that you had as a kid. What was in them? You could text me on the Cam Clark Ford text line. This text here says, my lunches in school were always leftovers from dinner.

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1: I'm Galen Hartvigson with an information update. An out-of-control wildfire within the Rocky Mountain House forest area is being actively monitored by Mountain View County. County officials say it is northwest of Sundry and not currently within the Mountain View County boundaries. The wildfire is currently estimated at approximately 30 hectares in size. According to Alberta Wildfire, strong winds and dry vegetation are contributing to increased wildfire activity in the area. Firefighters supported by air tankers, helicopters, and heavy equipment remain on scene responding to the incident. Clearwater County used the Alberta Emergency Alert to issue a wildfire advisory for this particular fire this afternoon. All campers, traffic, and anyone in the backcountry that is within 10 kilometers of Highway 734 in Clearwater County near the Highway 584 junction should leave the area immediately. To report a wildfire, you can call 310-FIRE. Alberta's utilities regulator is holding a public information session in Olds this month. The Alberta Utilities Commission says Synapse Real Estate Corporation has applied to build a 1,400-megawatt gas-fired power plant along with backup diesel generation to power a data center in the town of Olds. The information session with the AUC takes place a week from today on May 21st at 5:30 p.m. at the Pomeroy Inn and Suites. It is open to the public and people can attend in person without registering in advance. AUC staff will explain the process for this application, how residents can participate in the formal hearing process, and they will answer questions about the process. However, the project itself and its merits will not be discussed. The full hearing schedule will move forward separately from the info session, and that full schedule has yet to be determined. And finally, police are issuing a warning about the consequences of impersonating an officer. This comes after a recent incident in Lethbridge where a 20-year-old was charged after allegedly driving a Ford Explorer outfitted to look like a police vehicle. Sergeant Tony Ramadowski says that impersonating an officer is a crime under Section 130 of the Criminal Code of Canada. He adds that you can legally purchase a decommissioned police vehicle, but it must be stripped of all decals and equipment that make it appear like a cop car. That's your information update.
0: For full stories and more, visit MyMountainViewNow.com.
2: In sports, 5 miles west of Caroline is where all the action starts for the 2026 season for the Foothills Cowboy Association this May long weekend. Terry Pengali, president of the Ricinus Woolers Community Association, says they've got a new addition for this year's Bighorn Stampede.
3: Friday night, after our rodeo slack at 3, we've got a ladies' ranch bronc riding match going on. These girls, they ride for points so that they can go to the finals down in Cheyenne, Wyoming later in the summer.
2: The 92nd Bighorn Stampede has rodeo action and more and free camping available with your paid admission from Friday through Sunday. The NHL playoffs tonight will see the Montreal Canadiens head to Buffalo for Game 5. That best of seven series is all tied up at 2 apiece. And tonight Las Vegas could eliminate the Ducks with a win in Anaheim. Colorado moves on to the third round of the playoffs. They beat the Wild last night 4-3 in overtime. The Avalanche took that series 4-1. And that's your sports update.
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5: Today, for the rest of the day, it's going to be sunny and a high of 16 degrees. Tonight, we're going to drop down to 11 degrees and clear conditions. Tomorrow morning, we're going to see 5 degrees, partly cloudy, into a mix of sun and cloud, and 8 degrees tomorrow morning. Right now in the town of Olds, it is sunny and 16 degrees.
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0: Hey, good afternoon. I'm Sierra. You could text the Cam Clark Ford text line anytime with your thoughts on the show. The long weekend is upon us. We've made it to the end of Thursday. We're getting into Friday tomorrow, and Friday is just going to be, oh, blissful. Because you have that knowledge that you get to sleep in for, like, the next 3 days. Oh, my gosh. Also, lots of spray parks and all kinds of fun things are opening up in the area, weather permitting, of course. Which, spray parks are always fun. Getting your clothes and stuff a little wet in the name of fun. There's tons of different ways that you can end up walking around in wet clothes. They're not always pleasant ways, to be fair. When was the last time that you had to wear wet clothes? How did that happen? Shoot me a text. And if you want to know more about the things that are going on in town and around town this weekend, you can head to our website, mymountainviewnow.com.
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0: Hey, I'm Sierra, and I was asking you about the last time that you got stuck wearing some wet clothes, which is just one of the worst feelings. You just kind of got to take your mind off the fact that you're wearing wet clothes. And we're talking about this because the Innisfail Spray Park is set to open this weekend, weather permitting. More info on that is up on our website, mymountainviewnow.com. I've got a few texts here talking about the wet clothes stories. This one says, my dryer was having some issues and wasn't drying anything properly. Ended up having to wear wet shirts and pants more than once. Warm and wet. Oh yeah, that'll do it. I forgot about dryers. Yeah, buggers. I feel like wet and warm has got to be more uncomfortable than cold and wet, though. Like, being warm and wet, that feels like being sweaty. And no one likes feeling sweaty.
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1: Olds weather.
0: Today, for the rest of the day, it's going to be sunny and a high of 16 degrees. Tonight, we're going to drop down to 11 degrees and clear conditions. Tomorrow morning, we're going to see 5 degrees, partly cloudy, into a mix of sun and cloud, and 8 degrees tomorrow morning. Right now in the town of Olds, it is sunny and 16 degrees.
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Hey, I'm Sierra. That one was Kane Brown, a woman. We were talking about the last time that you had to wear wet clothes. And I'm going to read the last couple of texts here before I head out for the day. This text from Jillian says, stepping in puddles without waterproof boots on and having to walk around with puddle socks sucks. Oh yeah, 100%. That is kind of a nightmare. It's also embarrassing because people hear you like squelch and squeak as you walk, like you're SpongeBob or something. Yeah, that is no kind of fun. And with that, that's going to do it for me today. I hope you enjoyed the show. I'll be back tomorrow for your Friday evening. Oh my gosh. Into a long weekend. It's going to be a great show. Remember.

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